0: Cause I gotta have faith. I gotta have faith. Because I gotta have faith. I gotta have faith, the faith, the faith. Thank you.
1: 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Continuamos con más.

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We did a song together called It's Only Love.

0: You've been away for a long time, I know. During our absence, you kept that flame burning, and you were here to welcome us back, and that means so much. Thank you very much. This is a song for all of you, but especially for you far away up there. We feel you. We feel you.
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